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0: Mr. Know-It-All, Teddy Swims, under number one for today's best music. 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
3: Countdown, rewind. 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But as we always do, we're going to take a look back at last week's top 10 first. 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Dominic Fike last week moved up three spots and made it into the top 10 for the first time. Congrats to Dominic.

MTV VMAs are happening this weekend. Gracie Abrams is nominated for the big three: Video of the Year, Artist of the Year, Song of the Year, and actually others. That was Hit the Wall from Gracie. Good luck to her this weekend. At number 9, last week on the Daily Download. Speaking of the VMAs, Stella Lefty received her first nominations, Best New Artist, and the other is for Best Country Song for this one. Last week's number 8 was Boston. On a

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0: now to win. And don't forget, tacos are only $3 all day, every Tuesday. As we say, TGIT, thank goodness it's Taco Tuesday.
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All right, so now that it's officially fall, summer's behind us, so I'm going to go ahead and say it. That Zara Larsson had a couple of songs, in my opinion, that were songs of the summer. Lush Life, certainly, and that one, Midnight Sun, that's number six. I'm Carson Daly. This is the Daily Download Countdown Rewind, and we're halfway through last week's top 10. And a shocking surprise to all of us, after only a week at number one, Bruno Mars was kicked out of the top spot and fell four spots. Here's Risk It All.

Ariana Grande inched closer to the top three. That was Hate That I Made You Love Me. It was number four just last week here on the show. It's Carson Daly. Daily Download Countdown Rewind happening now. We'll get to this week's top 30 here in about 20 minutes. Meanwhile, Olivia Rodrigo moved into the top three with this little ditty. Here's Drop Dead.

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3: Former number one. Hey, it's Carson Daly. We are playing the song that was number one on this weekend. Back not too long ago for our former number one. We usually go way back. This time we're just going back like three to 2023. Dua Lipa, Dance the Night is our former number one on the Daily Download.

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1: All right, there's Dua Lipa. What's new with Dua? Well, unfortunately, she's involved in a bitter legal battle with Samsung, the electronics company. It's a $15 million lawsuit over a photo of Dua that was used without her consent and appeared on Samsung television packaging. Samsung claims that Dua doesn't own the trademark to her face, and the photo is just a background graphic. It has nothing to do with an endorsement. That's a weird one. Yeah, but it's Dua Lipa. Why doesn't she own the right to her face? You can't just pretend like she's not Dua Lipa and she's just the girl on your package. That's weird. I'm pulling for Dua in this one. And that was Dance the Night. It was number one exactly 3 years ago. It was our former number one. All right, let's get back to the countdown. It's Carson Daly. I own the likeness to my face, so Samsung better not try that crap with me. Two more songs to play from last week's top 10, and then we'll open up the last list of 30 songs in North America for the month of September. Ella Langley's tour.

is currently winding through the Midwest. She just was in Knoxville, Tennessee, and Columbus, Ohio on Thursday and Friday, and then stops in Illinois this weekend. Meanwhile, on our little show, she moved into second place last week with her monster hit, Choose.

0: Tame Impala and Jenny reclaimed the number one spot. That was Dracula, the remix. Number one, can they hang on to it? We're going to find out. We got 3 hours of music to get to, and then we'll have an answer for that one. All right, so that's the recap. We've got some great music to get to as we close out September. The 30 biggest songs in North America. The Daily Download, this week's top 30, starts right now.
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0: Hello, friends. I am Carson Daly. It is the official first week of fall or autumn, or some like to call it pumpkin spice season. We've got the brand new biggest and best songs in North America. The list is strong and there's 30 songs ready to roll. Plus, we're going to go back in the past for some former number ones. Got a couple fun throwbacks to get your way to, and who knows, we'll see how the timing goes. We like to play some new stuff and maybe some older stuff. And this is the Daily Download, this week's top 30. Here we go. And we begin with a triple D. Always love that. A Daily Download debut. We've got some new music from my friend Miley Cyrus here. Loving Miley's look and the whole, I think somebody said Miley's in her Gaga era. And that certainly feels true when you listen to Bass Persuades, a retro sounding, infectious sort of dance song, really.

another triple D there. So a couple of new songs. Love it. Sarah Bareilles, who I just spent some time with at the Today Show. She came on and sang live in front of us and just blew us all away. Hard to sing the octaves that she sings at like 7 o'clock in the morning, and she absolutely crushed it, and her new album's great. So that's Just a Kid from Sarah, who's just alarmingly talented. And it's number 29 on the Daily Download. I'm Carson Daly. We'll keep it going with Robbie and Johnny. Here are the Goo Goo Dolls. They debuted just last week at 30, already up a couple of spots. This is Ocean. Yeah.

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2: Carson Daly with something new from Alex Warren, who's going to be swinging by the Today Show very, very soon, early October, for a concert on our plaza. I'll tell you more about that later. Meanwhile, Emerald Eyes has earned the right to be our pick of the week on the Daily Download. Again, this is Alex Warren.

There he is, Alex Warren, Emerald Eyes. You like that one? I did. That's our pick of the week. And Alex is swinging by the Today Show Friday morning to tell us about his new music off the new album. He'll be in the Plaza. So if you're in the New York area, come on down. And we just heard the new one that we played. We liked it, so we made it our pick of the week. 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All right, let's get back to the backwards counting. I'm Carson Daly, and Tame Impala debuted number 28 last weekend with Loser, and today it moves up a spot to 27.

There's Olivia Rodrigo, stays put at 26 with Stupid Song. This, of course, is the Daily Download. Your top 30 songs in North America. Carson Daly, Let's Keep the Action Going with Karol G and Bruno. They're up two spots to number 25 with Still.

0: There's Noah Kahan, who performed at the Emmys a couple weeks ago. He delivered a very, very moving acoustic and string-backed rendition of Simon and Garfunkel's Bridge Over Troubled Water. They did that during the In Memoriam segment where they show the photos and video of people that we've lost this year. It's always a tough part of any award show, but he did a really nice job with that. You can find that online, I'm sure. Meanwhile, Orbiter spins over to number 24 this week. It's Carson Daly. It's that time of the show where we try and predict what's going to be coming soon to this countdown. Let's see what we got.
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0: The new one from Cat's Eye and Ed Sheeran. I mean, two who have absolute business on our countdown, put them together and even more so. But Ed didn't sing on this track. He actually co-wrote the song with the ladies. This is called Animal. Cat's Eye, coming soon to the Daily Download.

0: All right, our little radio countdown show that airs all across North America is on, and we include Canada. Our friends to the Great White North are part of our distribution, so shout out to you, and actually some areas of Mexico as well. So we're on a lot of places, and we never know exactly when this show airs because different stations might want to air it at different times. It's perfectly within their right. We're just honored to be on it, and some stations air on Saturday. Some people put it on Sunday. With that said, Cat's Eye is either performing on SNL's season 52 premiere tonight, or it already happened, and you can just watch the clips on YouTube or your socials. It's the same with the MTV Video Music Awards that are this weekend. They may have already happened. They maybe haven't happened yet. I know that's kind of weird, but I wanted to make sure you knew about it. Either way, you have the internet. You don't need me. All right, we just heard Animal. We think that one's coming soon to the Daily Download Top 30 Countdown. 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
3: 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Our colors will fade.

hour ago, I played you a new song called Emerald Eyes from that young man, Alex Warren. I mentioned he's going to be swinging by on Friday to the Today Show to be one of our concerts out on the plaza, which is always a lot of fun. 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Meanwhile, Ordinary, his monster hit, is still on our countdown after being here for a long time at number 23. I'm Carson Daly. It's the Daily Download, this week's top 30. And the MTV VMAs are this weekend. Olivia Dean, who's going to win a lot of VMAs and a lot of Grammys in her life, is up for Song of the Year for Man I Need. But we're playing a couple minutes from Olivia. It's at number 22 and up one this week on the Daily Download.

0: Pink Panthers and Zara Larsson stay put at number 21, just outside our top 20. That, of course, you've heard a million times. It's the remix of Stateside. Like that better than the original. I'm Carson Daly, 10 down. The show is now a top 20. We're going to hear from Olivia Dean again. Ed Sheeran. Ed, whoa, a couple weeks it's been for him with the Macklemore thing. Also, a former number one from Dua Lipa. This is the Daily Download, this week's top 30, back after this.
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0: Hey, it's Carson Daly. We are playing the song that was number one on this weekend. Back not too long ago for our former number one. We usually go way back. This time we're just going back like three to 2023. Dua Lipa, Dance the Night is our former number one on the Daily Download.

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1: All right, there's Dua Lipa. What's new with Dua? Well, unfortunately, she's involved in a bitter legal battle with Samsung, the electronics company. It's a $15 million lawsuit over a photo of Dua that was used without her consent and appeared on Samsung television packaging. Samsung claims that Dua doesn't own the trademark to her face, and the photo is just a background graphic. It has nothing to do with an endorsement. That's a weird one. Yeah, but it's Dua Lipa. Why doesn't she own the right to her face? Can't just pretend like she's not Dua Lipa and she's just the girl on your package. That's weird. I'm pulling for Dua in this one. And that was Dance the Night. It was number one exactly 3 years ago. It was our former number one. All right, let's get back to the countdown. It's Carson Daly. I own the likeness to my face, so Samsung better not try that crap with me. Let's jump right back into the backwards counting, shall we? Olivia Dean's second song on the countdown now. So Easy to Fall in Love moves up a couple of spots back into the top 20 here.

I'm Carson Daly. Daily Download Top 30 Countdown is underway. And Ed Sheeran, boy, has he been in the headlines? My feed has just been this whole thing with Macklemore and him, and then everybody weighing in, other artists in the comment section. Wow. And the topic is so heavy. I won't even get into it here. But anyway, Ed finally broke his silence. He hadn't said anything until just recently on stage, and he kind of apologized for making some mistakes here and there, but also wanted to say that his concerts are, he wants it to be a safe space for sort of everybody. But man, nobody wants you to like be neutral. People out there just demand that you take a side. And that was Ed Sheeran and Martin Garrix, number 19, with Repeat It right here on the Daily Download. I'm Carson Daly, top 18 coming up with Ari, Bruno, Michelle Branch. All right, throwback there. Cameron Whitcomb, and of course, our mini countdown. We got the top trending. The TT5 is on the way.

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There's Cameron Whitcomb, who's currently on tour. And at his recent show in Ottawa, he brought out Stella Lefty for some songs. Cameron plays in Louisville, Kentucky this weekend, plus Tulsa and Denver this week. Good for Cameron Whitcomb. Out there doing it. That was Kingdom of Fear, by the way, up a spot to 18. I'm Carson Daly. It's a Daily Download Top 30 Countdown. VMAs are this weekend. Bruno up for five, including Artist of the Year. The other four noms for this one, I Just

0: Can we make a start?
1: Mumford & Sons with Hozier. They were the biggest movers last weekend. They jumped five spots. They do lose a little bit of some of those gains this week. Rubber Band Man falls 2 to 16. All right, it's Carson Daly, and it's time for our mini countdown. I mentioned this earlier. Lots of songs in sort of the social space that bubble up, and the buzz really does start there, and then it moves outward to big countdowns all over the country like ours here. So let's take a look at the top trending songs this week. We call it the TT5.
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0: The TT5 number one song this week goes to Ari again. Here's Petal. It's still our top trending song on the Daily.

So the new movie looks really funny. I told you last week I interviewed Robert De Niro for Faulkner in Law, and he said Ariana's great in it, which we knew. The first time she ever did SNL blew people away, her sort of abilities in comedy and in just, you know, being an actor and everything. That movie comes out, by the way, the day before Thanksgiving. We played Petal as our number one song on our trending countdown, the TT5. All right, that's going to wrap that up. Let's get back to the big list, the Daily Download Top 30. I'm Carson Daly. And Michelle Branch and New Radicals move up three spots to 15. 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

0: I'm Carson Daly. Top 13 are coming up. We're going to get them all ready here. 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

Somber, who stays at number 13. My Body Isn't Ready here as we get through the list of the 30 biggest songs in North America. I am Carson Daly, VMAs this weekend, but depending on when you're listening to this radio show, it could be over or it hasn't happened yet. It's hard for us to know, but we can tell you Taylor's nominated for 9 VMAs. Her career number is 30. That's also Beyonce's, so if Taylor can win just one, she'll take over for that. Here is I Knew It, I Knew You at 12 on the Daily Download.

0: There's Hillary Duff, who moves into number 11. That is Mature. It's just outside our top 10. I'm Carson Daly. The best of the week is coming up. We got some Gracie Abrams, Dominic Fike, Bruno Mars, and your top 10 play next right here on the Daily Download.
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MTV VMAs are this weekend. I'm saying that a lot because it's a huge thing. I worked at MTV. The VMAs are awesome, and there's a lot of our favorite artists that we play that are nominated, so we're trying to highlight those. Bruno Mars nominated for 5, including Artist of the Year, and then 4 for I Just Might. The other song we just played right there, Risk It All, falls 5 spots, however, from 5 last week to 10, so a bit of a fall for Bruno. I'm Carson Daly, and let's keep it going with those VMA-nominated artists, including Gracie Abrams, who's up for the Big 3. That's Video of the Year, Artist of the Year, and Song of the Year. Good luck to her. Here's Hit the Wall at number 9 on the Daily Download.

0: Dominic Fike moving into single digits. So yeah, he's up two spots with Baby Doll there to number 8. All right, we're getting closer here, guys, to the top 5. I've got Ari Zara Larson, who I think has a couple songs of summer, if you ask me. Teddy Swims, we finally know when his new record's coming out. We'll tell you when that is. Stella Lefty. Oh, and we're going to do a throwback from Mama Monster and give her a much-needed congratulations. We'll explain. Yes, that's an older song from Gaga. This is the Daily Download, back after this.
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Hey, it's Carson Daly. We're going all the way back to 2008 right now with New Mom and Mama Monster Lady Gaga. This song was our first introduction to Gaga as the lead single and video to her debut album, The Fame. I think we all sort of remember hearing the song everywhere. It's an infectious dance beat. It sounded different. It sounded new. And it sounded like we absolutely had a new star on our hands. And, of course, that all turned out to be very true. Here is Just Dance featuring Colby O'Donis. It's our throwback pick this weekend on the Daily Download.

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1: Yep, some old school Gaga for you right there. Man, I love that song when it came out. And I'm not even a dancer. You do not want to see me dance. But that one in 2008 made even me want to get out there. And congratulations to Lady Gaga and her fiancé, Michael Polanski. They welcomed a baby girl via surrogate back in June. And I was reading that her name has some cool meaning behind it. Their daughter's name is Rose Bean Polanski. Reports indicate that the name Rose is a nod to Edith Piaf's classic Levi and Rose, the song Gaga sang in A Star is Born. I'm sorry if I butchered all those names. My daughter's name is Rose, too, after my grandmother, Rose Caruso. So Gaga and I have that in common. Oh, and by the way, the middle name Bean reported to be a little nod to the late activist Carl Bean, who served as the inspiration for her album Born This Way. Congrats to Gaga and Michael. That was Just Dance, our throwback this weekend on the Daily Download. 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We are counting down to the number one song in North America. I've been talking a lot about the VMAs. They're happening this weekend. Stella Lefty received her first nominations, Best New Artist, and the other one for Country Song, for Boston. Here it is, up one.

Teddy Swims released a new song last week called Perfect Man and gave us a release date for the new album Ugly. That is going to be January of 2027. Meanwhile, Mr. Know-It-All, as you just heard, did move a little deeper into our top 10 number 6. I'm Carson Daly. We're going to continue with the Daily Download right now. Ariana Grande drops a spot this week, falls back to 5.

So yeah, it's officially fall. We look back at summer. What were the big songs? And, you know, summer jams to me, it's all about tempo. I can never have, like, Choosing Texas is the biggest song of the summer by all the metrics, but that doesn't give me like the summer jam feel. Like Zara Larsson, Lush Life makes me feel like it was that summer, or even Midnight Sun. So I think Zara wins the crown for summer tracks. That was, yeah, Midnight Sun at 4, and we're going to move on. I'm Carson Daly. I've got a few extra minutes today on the show, which means I get to play another song for you that it's not exactly in the top 30 officially, but still is so good. So here's another Daily Download Extra, just a bonus track because I love you.

0: I'm Carson Daly. Top three are on the way. Tame Impala and Jenny took back the number one spot last week. We'll see if they can hang on to it next.
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2: Let's go! Welcome back. It's Carson Daly here, and the top three are upon us. Oh, it is so exciting. We'll see if Tame Impala and Jenny stay put at number one. And so far, since Olivia here is at number three, they're safe. Here's Drop Dead on the Daily Download.

0: Ella Langley's choosing Texas number two. She's been all through the Midwest. Was in Knoxville, Tennessee, I saw, in Columbus, Ohio. Got stops in Illinois this weekend. So she is busy out there, as is choosing Texas, burning up every format of every radio station in the country. And probably now beating Whitney Houston and, you know, going to go down as maybe one of the biggest charting songs of all time. I mean, really crazy. The power of choosing Texas. I mean, that was just an absolute juggernaut of a song. And Miranda Lambert getting in on the writing credit for that one, if you didn't know. All right, enough of the history lesson of Ella at two. Let's see what's at number one. Should surprise nobody, but let's make it official.
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0: Tame Impala and Jenny, Stay Put. They have the top song. Here's the remix to Dracula, number one on the Daily Download.

0: All right, that's a total of 9 non-consecutive weeks, but that's 9 number ones nonetheless for Tame Impala and Jenny. That's the remix to Dracula, which remains at the top. That wraps up another edition of the Daily Download Top 30 Countdown. I've been Carson Daly. Thank you so much for listening. September is over. Autumn is officially here. We're going to do it all again next weekend. Big shout out to this radio station, too, for having us. Really appreciate you guys. Best of luck to all the artists that we played this weekend at the VMAs. And we will look forward to doing it once again next week. We'll see you on the Today Show if you wake up early. I know you got it at school, but maybe your parents are watching. I'll see you there or on The Voice. The Voice has started. It's up. Riley Green, Queen Latifah, Adam Levine, Kelly Clarkson, myself. Yes, I'm still host of The Voice. I have not been fired. That was a bad PR. But yeah, life's good. Have a great week, and we'll see you next week here on The Daily Download. Bye.
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0: It's Miley with Bass Persuades here on 98.3 KLDR. And good morning. How are you on this glorious Monday? Speaking of glorious, how about this weekend? I hope you had a great one. I got to be honest, we have been playing awfully hard for the past few weekends. And so it was just a great time to get caught up on the property. Did tons of clearing and cleaning and getting ready for a change of season before the weather's so bad. You just don't want to be out in it. And for the first time in, my gosh, I think that we've had a pool at our house, like a big above ground pool. I think we've had one for 5 or 6 years at least. First time ever we actually covered the pool for winter. So you know what? Bring it on, fall. We are totally ready for you and all of your leaves and pine needles and so on and so forth. But yeah, great weekend. Hope you had one too. And now what do you say we go ahead and make it even a stellar Monday? I was so excited when I came into the studios. I saw a little note. I'm going to have something extra cool and fun to get to give away this morning. So wake up with me right here on KLDR.
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Morgan Wallen and Tate McRae, What I Want. And if what you want is a little extra motivation on this Monday, you know I got you. Cassie Callis from the Bi-Mart Studio coming in clutch with your morning motivation right after we get rolling with some Tame Impala and

0: Tame Impala and Jenny with Dracula here on KLDR as I bring you a little morning motivation.
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0: 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Henry says, coming together is a beginning, staying together is progress, and working together is success. So today, as you go through your workday, keep that one in the back of your mind.
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Backstreet Boys and Bottle Up here on KLDR. Well, what does this work week have in store for us for the weather? I'll tell you next, right after Pink on KLDR.

0: kind of feel like she is just blowing my weather forecast for you. As we get into this work week, you know what? Temperatures, I feel like, will be perfect. Today, plenty of sunshine and a high of 78. Tonight, mostly clear with lows around 45. Tuesday, sunny and 81. Wednesday, sunny, 81. Thursday, looking to be the warm day with sunshine and a high of 87. And then come Friday, mostly sunny and 83 degrees. So, you know, I love that when you get those like warm, beautiful fall afternoons and then it crisps up at night. It's perfect, just like Pink said. And that is your forecast, thanks to our friends at the Grants Pass Family YMCA. 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If not, make sure you stop on by the Y because the pool looks amazing. 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

Dominic Fike with Baby Doll here on The Music Leader. It's KLDR. And Taylor Swift, she is so creative and so stunning as an artist that they actually created her own category, basically, at the MTV Music Video Awards, which were last night. A little bit later this morning, I'll give you the results to see who took home the Moon Man. But first, here she is with Opalite on The Leader.

Shakira and Burna Boy, Die Die, here on The Music Leader. It's KLDR. And hey, today's your birthday. Stick around because we have birthday shout-outs coming up next. And we got a couple to give a little shout-out to.

0: It's Glass Animals with Heat Waves here on KLDR as we dig into our birthday shout-out folder.
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0: First off, celebrating their 8th birthday, and I hope I say your name right, Kiwi Gunn. And Kiwi, your message comes from your Nami and Papa saying, happy 8th birthday, granddaughter. We love you so much. And Peaches Lovin' Good is also having a birthday today, turning 49 years old. And I hope that is your real name. If not, your husband has a very sweet pet name for you, Miss Peaches. And his message says, happy birthday, beautiful. I love you with all my heart. And I hope you have a wonderful day. Now, if today is your birthday, y'all share your big day with some big names like Hillary Duff, Naomi Watts, Mira Savino, Janine Garofalo, also Bam Margera, Yeezy. It's his birthday today. Moon Zappa as well. And yeah, we'll call it good right there. For some other things to celebrate today, well, September 28th happens to be National Good Neighbor Day, World Rabies Day, National Drink Beer Day, oh snap, as well as National Strawberry Cream Pie Day, and it's National Sons Day, too. We just had National Daughter Day the other day, which I got to celebrate and shout out my 3 beautiful daughters. But if you have a son you're proud of, give him a little love today. And last but not least, International Poke Day. Yeah, that delicious Hawaiian marinated raw fish dish. Actually, when we got together and watched the Ducks game this weekend, we made these little poke rice patties. It was like a little square of rice, and we used furikake and wasabi and some sesame seed oil, and did sashimi with the salmon that I had caught last weekend over in Coos Bay. It was delish. So there you go. International Poke Day. Go get you some.
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3: Oh, I do love me some Cartwright's. 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I wanted to make something for dinner with like a chicken breast that I pounded out all thin. And then I put Cartwright's Gush, which is like that cream cheese, jalapeno, bacony deliciousness, and rolled it all up and smoked it on the Traeger. 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

Benson Boone with Time of My Life here on KLDR. And I got to say, I hinted earlier this morning that I walked into the studio and found a little note sitting here for me that says, I have some cool things to give away this morning. I'm going to do that at about 7:45. All right. I'm just giving you the heads up to hang around. And thanks for waking up with me, Cass Callis, here out of the Bi-Mart studio with Marshmello and the Jonas Brothers.

0: there she is, the birthday girl, Hillary Duff. Speaking of mature. Hey, you know what I saw that I thought was pretty cool? You know, Weird Al Yankovic just rolled through. We did a huge ticket giveaway here on KLDR. And so many of you got to go see him at the expo. Well, now Weird Al Yankovic has astronomical immortality. The International Astronomical Union has honored the comedian and parody singer with his own asteroid. Now, before it was just known as 14331, it was a mile-wide space rock discovered all the way back in 1981, and it's located in the main asteroid belt between Mars and Jupiter. But from here on out, it will be known as Alankovic. Yeah, planetary scientist Allison McGraw led the push for the name. She says she was inspired to pursue the designation because of his science-related songs and videos, including our friend Dirt. So there you go. Not the only one to be immortalized in space. Space rocks include Elvis, Freddie Mercury, Aretha, Dolly Parton, and then, of course, all of the Beatles.
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Stella Lefty with Boston here on The Music Leader. It's KLDR. As we go ahead and get into your throwback snack, it's just a prime little example of what Ashley will have for you today in the Back in the Day Cafe from noon until 1, where it's all the bangers of the 90s and early 2000s. Now, today I selected one that, you know, they've kind of gotten a bad name, but I don't care. I still love them. They're just a butt of many, many jokes. I don't know if it's because they're a Canadian band or what, but I used to rock them back in the day.

0: back. That's right. Photograph on the Music Leader. It's KLDR. And judge if you want, but I'm sorry. I like Nickelback. I think they have always been awesome. And you know what? They're going to be releasing their 11th studio album titled Everything Under the Sun on October 30th of this year. So if you've been dying for some fresh Nickelback, well, don't worry. It's coming.
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Tame Impala with Loser, their latest here on The Music Leader. Now, if you are one that you have to send some packages to loved ones for the holidays because they don't get to come close to home, well, the U.S. Postal Service has revealed some mailing and shipping dates for this holiday season, and I'll share some with you coming up in just a bit.

0: Sabrina Carpenter with Man Child here on The Music Leader. It's KLDR. And you know, during the holidays, not everybody gets to be right around their loved one. However, it's always great to show a little love, right? Maybe send a little something to the grandkids, tell them I'm thinking about you. But anymore, the mail has gotten a lot slower. Am I right? I mean, and I'm speaking, at least I live in Josephine County, and we used to be able to process our own mail here, but now you stick a card in the mail and it has to go all the way up to Portland to be processed before then it comes back to Grants Pass and goes into somebody's mailbox. Well, the U.S. Postal Service has revealed some recommended mailing and shipping dates for this holiday season. So, for your presents and cards to arrive in time for Christmas or maybe your Kwanzaa celebrations, they say that you're going to definitely want to have first-class mail done by December 17th. Now, for priority mail within the U.S., the deadline is the 18th, and then Priority Mail Express is the 19th. Now, if you're sending farther away, kind of push all of those up to December 16th. So there you have it. At least it looks like if everything is in the mail at the latest about 10 days or so before Christmas, you should be safe. And if you are a last-minute shopper and a last-minute to stick it in the mail, kind of looks like it could happen. However, you're going to have to pay all the dollars. And this year, parents, if you want to help your kids write a letter to Santa, it should be sent to Santa's official workshop address. If you don't know what that is, it's 123 Elf Road, North Pole, 88888. So there you go.
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It's Gabby Barrett with Charlie Puth and I Hope here on KLDR. Now, when I got into the studio this morning, I had a pleasant little surprise that I have something to give away. All right. And it is for the Tap Walk that is coming up on Saturday, October 10th in downtown Grants Pass. I'll let you know next how you can enter to win tickets with KLDR.

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1: It's AJR with Bang here on The Music Leader. It's KLDR. Now, a really cool event is coming up in downtown Grants Pass. And if you want a chance to go on us, well, here's what you got to do. I'm talking about the Tap Walk. It's organized by the Grants Pass Chamber of Commerce, and it's happening Saturday, October 10th from 2 until 6, pretty much in downtown Grants Pass. Now, I have two tickets. I'm going to pick two winners.

0: All right. So each one of you will score a ticket to the Tap Walk. And if you want this ticket, we're going to make it really simple. Text in the keyword walk. 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Walk to 541-479-9898. And I will pick two of you at totally random to score a ticket to the Tap Walk. Now, if you've never done this, let me kind of just set the scene. First of all, fall. The colors are changing. There's a crispness in the air. You're strolling through our beautiful downtown Grants Pass, and you get to just kind of cruise from location to location, sampling amazing craft brews. So many of them made locally right here in the Rogue Valley, and it's always paired up with some delicious food. So you get to have a little sip. You get to have a little snack. You get to check out all of our local businesses. And for being a part of the Tap Walk, you'll receive a commemorative event pint glass, an insulated reusable tote for shopping, you know, because I'm sure you're going to find something that you need at one of our local vendors, an event map, and then one tasting per location. Here's the deal. They have 20 different tasting locations, all right? There will be four free trolley stops along the way for ease in reaching some of the locations that are just a little bit out of the heart of downtown Grants Pass. If you want to grab tickets yourself for you and your crew to the Tap Walk, you can do that at the Grants Pass Josephine County Chamber of Commerce up on Vine Street. They also have them online on their website. Now, pre-sale, it's $50 a ticket. But the day of, if there's any remaining, and I will tell you that typically the Tap Walk does sell out, it's $55 the day of. So you just check in at Elegance Antique anytime between noon and 3. Please note, if you are texting in the keyword walk right now, obviously, but I will still have to state it, you do need to be 21 or older and also check in with a valid ID. All right. So there you go. Again, keyword walk could score you a ticket right now to the Tap Walk Saturday, October 10th. That number to text 541-479-9898.
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It's Ariana Grande with Petal here on The Music Leader, KLDR. And how about we go ahead and play Two Truths and One Lie? Today, you could score $10 to Scoops and More. Now, they're on Rogue River Highway between the cities of Grants Pass and Rogue River. Just look for that bright blue building. But they have the most incredible burger baskets, chicken baskets, of course, a name like Scoops, right? You got to save a little room for dessert. Shannon and the crew are absolutely amazing. Their ingredients so fresh and everything so flavorful. You're totally going to want to score this $10 to Scoops and More. And since I feel like everything is just very fall-like right now, I mean, the leaves are changing. I don't know about you, but I had to take care of some serious pine needles in my yard this weekend. We covered the pool finally for the first time in having our pool all of these years. We actually covered it and got it ready for winter. I'm so proud of ourselves. So how about some fun facts today about fall? Now, two of these are true and one of them I'm totally lying. I'll read three statements. All right. But if you can text in the lie to 541-479-9898 and you're the first one to get it right, I'll give you the $10 to scoop some more. So here we go. Statement number one, squirrels get smarter in the fall. Statement number two, monarch butterflies migrate 3,000 miles every fall from the U.S. and Canada down to Mexico. And statement number three, fall used to be called way back in the day crisp because of the air. All right, two are true, one I totally just lied. Text it in 541-479-9898. Get your answer and find out who our winner is coming up in just moments here on KLDR.

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1: 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And a big shout out to Jared, the first one to catch me in my lie today. Jared, you were quick on the draw, dude. Statement number one, I said squirrels get smarter in the fall. That is actually true. Believe it or not, because they have to remember where they're burying all of those nuts, that their brains, the hippocampus specifically, can grow up to 30% larger in the fall. So yeah, they actually do get smarter in the fall. Statement number two, I said that monarch butterflies migrate 3,000 miles from U.S. and Canada down to Mexico every fall. Absolutely accurate. And you know what? They're so smart, right? Who doesn't want to fly south for the winter? That sounds amazing. The lie was statement number three. And I said that fall, way back in the day, used to just be called crisp because of the air. No, that's not true. But it did only be called harvest. Before the 16th century, English speakers didn't use the words fall or even autumn. They simply referred to the season as harvest, which scored Jared 10 bucks to Scoops and more. Jared, just stop on by the studios to grab your prize, 888 Rogue River Highway. And then, hey, you're practically right there. Just keep going down Rogue River Highway towards the city of Grants Pass. Look for that bright blue building, and that's where you'll find Scoops.
0: KLDR.

SZA with Saturn here on The Music Leader. It's KLDR. Well, last night, did you catch the MTV Video Music Awards hosted by Snoop Dogg? I have to be fully honest. I am going to go back and watch it, but I did not. I was watching Sunday Night Football, which the Broncos and the Rams put on an insane nail biter. We will get to that later on in sports. In the meantime, we got to talk about Taylor Swift. She absolutely crushed it. She received Video of the Year for The Fate of Ophelia, which I did watch her acceptance speech, and she dedicated her award to Dolly Parton. And the words that she said, I'm not going to lie, I had that like little stirring, beklempt moment in me. It was very sweet, very heartfelt. I really do think she's an incredible artist. And speaking of Artist of the Year, went to Madonna. Song of the Year, BTS with Swim. New Artist goes to Sienna Spyro. Best Collab was Madonna and Sabrina Carpenter with Bring Your Love. And then for Best Country, well, Ella Langley and Choosing Texas. That one I could totally see. Best

B was Bruno Mars with I Just Might. Best Dance, Madonna. Best K-pop goes to BTS. And best Latin is a Bad Bunny. Now, with Taylor Swift's win, actually, she set a record. She now has a total career record of 33 wins at the VMAs, passing Beyonce. And she also received an inaugural award celebrating her work directing music videos, which is really cool. Of course, then she also debuted her new single, Patient Zero, which set the record for the most streamed song by a female artist in a single day for the year. Isn't that impressive? I mean, she really, really is. And that new music video, if you have not watched it yet, you totally should. Colin Farrell, Dakota Fanning. It's pretty good. So yeah, way to go, Taylor Swift. Absolutely crushing the MTV Video Music Awards. I will go back and definitely at least catch some highlights of the night. It's Alex Warren now with Emerald Eyes here on The Leader.

0: Benson Boone, sorry, I'm here for someone else on The Music Leader. It's KLDR, and we're gearing up to play the Casablanca Coffee and Grill Secret Sound. Now, for the theme this week, I think I'm going to go with sports. Sounds that you hear while playing all different sports. And I got to thinking about this because many parents out there are trying to juggle right now, getting to all of their kids' games, getting them off to practices. When you have multiples, it becomes extremely difficult. 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So I feel like this is something that you should be pretty familiar with at this point right now. So for $20 to Casablanca, always so delicious. 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
1: All right, guys. Ooh, 8:20 on the dot. Oh my gosh. I don't know if I've ever got it that close. It literally just rolled over. The little games that we play with ourselves here in the studio. It's time to play the Casablanca Coffee and Grill Secret Sound, and I'm doing sports this week for the theme. Now, if you think you know what this sound is, and you'll hear it when you're playing sports, call me at 541-479-9898. Are you ready to win $20 to Casablanca? All right, take a listen. Here is today's secret sound. Ooh, again? Let's see if you know what that is. Good morning, KLDR. What's your guess for the secret sound?
2: Tennis.
1: Nailed it. Right off the bat. I mean, I figured it's Monday, right? We got to take it easy on you. Way to go. What's your name?
2: Kayla.
1: Kayla, how are you today?
2: Good, thank you.
1: Good. Well, any up to anything fun?
2: Just working at Adapt.
1: Hey, Kayla from Adapt. Awesome. We'll give all my homies there a shout out, would you? And
2: I will.
1: Good. You guys swing on by. Pick up your $20 to Casablanca when you have a moment, okay?
2: Thank you.
1: You're welcome. Have a great rest of your day.
2: Bye-bye.
1: Bye. Yes. I love the Adapt crew, man. They are so awesome. Faithful listeners. They love to play all the games, and we love to have them play. So, you know what? Tennis. Yes, absolutely. Great tennis weather right now. I'll say that much.
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It's John Legend with all of me here on The Music Leader. And if you did watch Sunday Night Football last night, what an intense game. Oh my gosh. I'll give you the results. But first, Olivia Dean, Man I Need.

0: Man I Need here on 98.3. It's KLDR, and we have a lot of sports news headlines to get to, so let's jump straight into it.
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0: Well, in an epic showdown, way to go, Grants Pass Cavemen, taking down the North Medford Black Tornadoes on Friday night, 33-13 to improve to 4-1 in their season, and they'll host Sheldon this Friday at Grants Pass. In other local high school scores from the weekend, South Medford beat North Salem, Crater beat Eagle Point, Cascade Christian beat Ashland, Henley shut out North Valley, Phoenix beat Hidden Valley, Rogue River beat Gold Beach, and Ivy beat Lakeview. And after beating USC on Saturday, 41-27, whoop, whoop, go Ducks. The Ducks jumped up 5 spots to number 15 in the AP poll that was released yesterday. The top 3 spots in the poll remain the same, with Texas at number 1, followed by Georgia and Notre Dame. Miami moved up 2 spots to number 4. Ohio State is now number 5. The rest of the top 10 has Indiana at number 6, followed by Alabama, Florida, Ole Miss, and BYU. And I gotta say, definitely did watch the Ducks game against USC. That was a big one. And way to go, Raiola, man, coming out and jumping in after what was, looked to me, like a pretty cheap shot against Dante Moore, who did sustain a concussion after being hit while sliding during the Ducks' win. Luckily, Dan Lanning announced yesterday, fortunately, his MRI and CT scans came back clean. He did not suffer any additional injuries. When we watched that happen, and then all of a sudden, you know, his leg started to do like the leg twitch thing. Have you ever heard or seen anybody get knocked out and they do that weird snore? I bet that was happening too. Oh my gosh. My brother-in-law jumped out. He knocked him out. Oh, it was crazy. Absolutely crazy. So glad Dante Moore is going to be okay. And it looks like Marcus Mariota and the Washington Commanders snapped Seattle's 12-game winning streak. Let's go, Mariota, beating the Seahawks 33-31 yesterday. Mariota threw for 3 touchdowns in the win. Sam Darnold returned from injury to throw for 379 yards and 4 touchdowns in the loss. Seattle is now 2-1 and will return home to host the Chargers this Sunday. And speaking of, Josh Allen and the Bills outlasted Herbert and the Chargers 24-16, despite committing 5 turnovers in Buffalo. Herbert completed 20 passes for 226 yards and a touchdown in the loss. The Chargers are now 0-3. Not a great start for their season. And then last night in Sunday Night Football, Bo Nix and the Broncos overcame a 16-point halftime deficit. Yeah, going into halftime, it was 16-0, and they came back afterwards to beat the Los Angeles Rams 30-26 last night on Sunday Night Football in Denver. Nix accounted for all 3 of Denver's offensive touchdowns, throwing for 2 and going airborne on a quarterback sneak for the go-ahead score late in the fourth quarter. The Broncos are now 2-1, and they'll travel to play the 49ers this Sunday. That's going to be a great game. And speaking of the 49ers, well, Brock Purdy threw 4 touchdown passes to lead the injury-depleted 49ers, seriously, to a 36-30 win over the Cardinals in Santa Clara. And week 3 of the NFL comes to a close tonight with Monday Night Football when the Bears host the Philadelphia Eagles, and that game kicks off at 5:15. 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
0: 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Well, a nice, mild, crisp start to the morning, and as we move on, we'll see plenty of sunshine with a high right around 78 degrees. Little wind coming in the afternoon. Tonight, mostly clear with lows around 45. Tuesday, sunny and a high near 80. Wednesday, sunshine and a high of 83. And by Thursday, should be the warmest day of the week. Sunshine and a high of 87. Both Grants Pass and Medford topped off at 79 degrees.
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0: It's Cameron Whitcomb, Kingdom of Fear, here on The Music Leader, KLDR. Well, it's time for Network in Action, and joining me today is the connection queen herself, Miss Lisa Kelly. Good morning.
1: Good morning.
0: Thank you so much for being here, and you brought guests with you today.
1: I did. I brought two of them.
0: Fantastic. Well, Network in Action, it is a great way to get people connected in the business community, and you do it on such a different level, Lisa.
1: I do. So what I like to think is, or what I like to say is that in other, what we call hard networking groups, you're expected to go once a week. It's very transactional. You go in, you do a 60-second, you know, unique selling proposition, and then you go to trainings to learn how to run the group. You have to be on a leadership team. People like Network in Action because it's once a month, and we're not taking up their time, but we're trying to make their time more valuable by helping them grow as leaders, business professionals, and people. And then, of course, the referrals come along with it.
0: Oh, yes. There is a reason why they call you the connection queen. So what do you say we make some connections this morning? I want to introduce everybody to Justin Sanders. And Justin, you have Sanders Custom Homes.
2: Yep.
0: Excellent. How long have you been in the building industry?
2: Over 15 years.
0: Excellent. And right now, maybe one of the things we're seeing a lot of, a high demand, ADUs?
2: Yes.
0: Well, tell us a little bit about this.
2: So, ADUs can go two ways. So it could be a pure rental property, or it can be, an in-law suite for, you know, a relative who wants to, like, age in place.
0: Yeah, we find, I think, a lot more families staying together on one piece of property more and more these days. And this is a great way to be able to do that. Everybody's comfortable. And I would imagine it adds some value to your property.
2: You're adding value to the property, especially. Yeah.
0: Yeah.
2: So there's a lot of benefit to it.
0: So if anybody has questions about ADUs or things like that, what do you recommend?
2: You can reach out to me, and we can kind of get you a ballpark process and kind of help get you, you know, started in that, you know, the first kind of steps we want to take. So, reaching out to our local government to make sure that, you know, planning wise, we can do this and then, you know, just kind of, you know, walk you through the process.
0: Absolutely. I actually did walk through an ADU just yesterday, and it was like, oh my gosh, it's gorgeous, and it fits so well on the property. I mean, serious added value.
2: Yeah.
0: Good deal. Well, Justin, if anybody wants to get in contact with you, what's the best way?
2: Our website, it's sanders-homes.com.
0: Perfect.
2: And then phone numbers, 541-225-8346.
0: Awesome. And how long have you been a part of NIA?
2: Almost 2 years now.
0: Wow. And what do you enjoy about it?
2: Just the personal connections, and, you know, every month we kind of get proposed different questions that makes you think on your toes. So it's a lot of spontaneous stuff, and, you know, it's just nice to get and meet with other people, you know, other entrepreneurs in the community.
0: Absolutely. Well, and Lisa, you also brought with us today. Thank you, Justin, for being here. We appreciate you. Is a longtime friend of mine, Miss Mary Hamilton. Good morning.
3: Good morning.
0: And you are with Soul Canyon. Let me ask Mary, why the name Soul Canyon?
3: So Soul Canyon Training and Development. We added the training and development when I met Rob in 2002 because my question was, what do you mean Soul Canyon? And he said, I really believe that you need to go down into the valley of your soul, figure out who you are, what you're about, what your gifts and strengths are, and then figure out a way to build

0: a path to give it to the world in love and empathy and service.
1: I love
0: that. So I said, let's add training so they know it's done with training and development.
1: Exactly. And purpose, right?
0: Yeah.
1: Fantastic. So let me ask you, what is the secret sauce to creating the perfect culture?
0: So building your culture has been like a hot word or hot topic for the last few years. But at Soul Canyon, we've been building culture since 2002. Part of it is being able to understand who you are, but also being able to understand who that other person is and what makes them tick. Understanding that some of the things you ask them to do puts them under stress. Because we don't behave well when we're under stress.
1: Truth.
0: Right?
1: Yes.
0: And it gives you just a little bit more understanding, but it also a vocabulary in order to have those deeper connections so that you're not offended by maybe their behavior.
1: Right. I like this. So whether it's individual or group corporate training, you guys do it all.
0: Yeah.
1: That's fantastic.
0: It's been fun.
1: So in all of the different things that you've been teaching, what's your favorite workshop to teach?
0: My favorite actually is to work with women. And so one of my favorite one-on-one coaching clients is a woman. One of my favorite classes to teach is communication skills for women because we are a different breed. I mean, we're different.
1: Right.
0: Men are not hairy women in skirts. They're different than us.
1: 100%.
0: And
1: sorry, I like that. Hairy women in skirts. Yeah.
0: So we need to be able to speak their language, but we also need to understand our strengths.
1: Absolutely. Well, thank you, Mary, for joining us today. I got to ask you, how long have you been a member of NIA?
0: So I am coming up on a half a year. I haven't been with NIA very long, but I have been watching Lisa grow her groups and seeing the change in the entrepreneurs that were working with her. And I thought, she's got something special. I need to be part of that.
1: That's awesome. She does have something special. Lisa, I'm going to throw you back on the mic here for a second because of what you have built and what is continuing to grow and build and the connections that you're making in the business community here. If somebody is interested in NIA, what's the best way to get involved?
2: 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You and I sit down and have a cup of coffee. This is not about putting people in seats. It's about making sure it's the right fit for both of us because I've been told I'm a good picker. I want to continue that streak and pick the right people for the right groups for the right fit.
1: Absolutely. Well, thank you all so much for joining us here today. Network in action. Check it out. And you can meet incredible people just like Mary and Justin. And who knows where those relationships will go in the future. And we'll be doing this again here real soon on KLDR.
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Ariana Grande on The Music Leaders. We are officially in 40 minutes of non-stop hits. Thanks to Caveman Heating and Air and keeping the music going with Ed Sheeran. It's Eyes Closed. No.

Rosé with New Trick. That is brand new music here on KLDR. And real life superheroes coming to the rescue. This is kind of a funny story that actually happened in England over the weekend. So Sony Mason was out celebrating a friend's birthday when a stranger approached and claimed that two women had actually stolen his handbag that was sitting nearby and ran off with it. Well, this birthday party they were at happened to be a costume party. And wouldn't you know it, that Mr. Mason was dressed as Batman. Yes, I am Batman. When the stranger ran off with the purse, Mason started chasing after the suspect through the city streets, eventually even being joined by a police officer in the chase. Now, the cop went after the thief, and Mason found the stolen handbag at the top of a tall stone wall near a cathedral. Receiving help from his fellow partygoers, who were dressed as Mr. Fantastic, Poison Ivy, and Cyclops, he climbed the wall, recovered the purse, which was returned to the rightful owner with all of its contents intact. Just another day fighting crime in the streets of England.

Justin Bieber with Speed Demon here on KLDR. And here's a throwback that's coming back for you. Miss Strawberry Shortcake. You know, she actually began as an American greeting cards illustration before becoming one of the most beloved characters from the 1980s. Remember the Strawberry Shortcake dolls that, like, smelled like strawberries? Yeah, I had one. Well, just this month, Wild Brain announced a new series that introduces the next generation to the beloved character's world, Strawberry Shortcake's Bake Shop. And this is going to be a really sweet series. If you want to catch it, I can tell you that it will premiere on October 16th on the official Strawberry Shortcake YouTube channel on the Wild Brain Network, with full 26-episode season that's going to be rolling out

Noah Kahn with Orbiter. You're on the Music Leader. It's KLDR. Well, did you make it out yesterday to the horse races at the Grants Pass Downs? It was Ladies Hat Day. I have to say I had a group of my girls that wanted to go, but I have just been gone and busy so much that, like, our property was looking pretty seriously neglected, and I was on a mission to get some stuff cleaned up before the weather really took a turn, and I didn't want to be out there. So I missed it. Hopefully you went out and strutted your hat around and had a great time. But there is going to be another race tonight. And tonight is twice the fun for the price of one admission with complimentary wine tasting featuring a local winery if you want to do that. Next Sunday's race, the theme is Oktoberfest, and fans will receive a Grants Pass Downs logoed pint glass and six tastings for just $15. Always a great time at the races.

There she is, the queen herself, Taylor Swift. I knew it. I knew you. And her new music video, Patient Zero, is out now if you want to check it out.

Steve Lacy here on The Music Leader. It's KLDR. And today at 425, you know, Aaron is playing Love at 425, right? Just set that oven to 425. You'll love what you pull out when you head over to Papa Murphy's. So today, to score your free pizza, you need to know that I am talking about garlic knots. I love these. You get six giant, juicy garlic knots topped with garlic butter sauce, an herb and cheese blend. Comes with a little side of marinara. So today at 425, if you're the first one to text in garlic knots when Aaron asks, what was Cassie talking about today? We'll hook you up with a free pizza to Papa Murphy's in Grants Pass.

0: on the Music Leader. It's KLDR wrapping up our 40 minutes of nonstop hits thanks to Caveman Heating and Air. And we do it every weekday here on KLDR where I throw out all of the commercials for 40 minutes. And it's just nothing but bangers to get you going in the right direction for your workday thanks to our friends at Caveman Heating and Air.
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It's KLDR. And man, that's going to do it for my Monday morning. I hope you've had a great start to your day. And if you leave it right here to KLDR, I bet it'll keep going equally as awesome. Playing today's best music. I'll see you tomorrow.

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0: 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My name's Rain. I'm filling in for Ashley today. She will be back tomorrow. 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

rubber band man Mumford & Sons with Hozier on KLDR. Beautiful weather ahead all week. 78 or so today for a high. Tomorrow coming in at 80. Should be up in the 90s by the weekend. Here's Rihanna, Only Girl in the World.

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0: The Fate of Ophelia. Taylor Swift, KLDR. 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

Getting some help from the Biebs there. Billie Eilish, Bad Guy. Monday morning, my name is Rain. I'm filling in for Miss Ashley. She will be back tomorrow. 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Hey,

0: We Can't Be Friends. Ariana Grande on KLDR. Time to reach into that birthday folder and send out all the birthday love. Now, we have a big birthday coming in, an 8th birthday for Miss Kiwi Gunn. Happy birthday, Miss Kiwi. Says, happy 8th birthday, granddaughter love, Nami and Papa. Thank you for submitting this, Tammy. 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And no, Miss Kiwi, you share a birthday with Hillary Duff turning 39 today, Naomi Watts turning 58, Mira Sorvino turning 59, Janine Garofalo 62 today, rapper Young Jeezy turning 49, musician Annie Clark, a.k.a. St. Vincent, turning 44 today, Bam Majera turning 47, Karen Fairchild from Little Big Town turning 57, Joel Higgins from Silver Spoons turning 83, and Bernie Watson from, if I remember right, Fresh Prince of Bel-Air turning 77 today with you. Happy birthday from the Double R.
1: Phew! Feel that? 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

0: Brady. It's Tate McRae on KLDR. Weather for the remainder of the day, mostly clear skies, warmer, not terrible, just warmer. Overnight, about 45. Tomorrow coming in at 80. Looking like Wednesday, about 83. Thursday, 87. Friday, back down to about 83. And then climbing towards 90 over the weekend. Going to be gorgeous weather. Make some plans. Get out, do something.
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0: Waking Up in Vegas, Katy Perry on KLDR. I could go for that. Some stellar shows down there I would love to see. Have not ever been to Vegas, but trust me, it is coming soon. You're listening to the Back in the Day Cafe. I am Rain Redfield. I'm filling in for Ashley today. She will be back tomorrow. She just had stuff going, and she asked me to take her shift, and I'm always happy to step in here and get a little time with you. So, hey, thanks for your company. More music coming up on the Back in the Day Cafe.
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Dawn from Chris Brown with you on the Back in the Day Cafe. Monday, the 28th of September. 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

0: gonna make you sweat. CNC Music Factory on KLDR. It is possible, actually. Weather today is warm. Tomorrow getting a little warmer, about 80. 83 on Wednesday, 87 on Thursday. Friday about 83. Saturday and Sunday near 90. Yeah, if you don't have some AC, you could sweat, definitely. More music coming up on KLDR.
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5: 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KLDR.

I think the song outlived the movie Kiss from a Rose from Batman Forever. Remember that one with Val Kilmer, Jim Carrey, Nicole Kidman, Tommy Lee Jones, Chris O'Donnell? It was fun at the time for sure, but that song, man, it has been around. Some J-Lo now on the floor on your music leader KLDR, the Back in the Day Cafe.

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0: Mystical, magical Benson Boone on KLDR. Well, your weekend box office over this last weekend shaped up like this. In at number six, and I should mention, number seven fell all the way from number three. Spider-Man Brand New Day dropped a lot, but it is coming out on digital release here in the next week or week and a half. So in at number six, Practical Magic 2. If you enjoyed the first one, you're certainly going to enjoy this one. 5.4 million. Forgotten Island in at 11.5. Primetime came in at 19 million for the fourth place. I'm told it was excellent. I haven't seen that one. Heart of the Beast, I want to see this one. The new Brad Pitt with the dog and, well, they're kind of trapped out in the wilderness and surviving. I love survival films. It came in at number three at 20 million. Resident Evil made me jump out of my seat multiple times. Excellent film. 23.5 million at number one, coming back to the theater for an encore, Avengers Endgame encore. A few changes to the film, a few extensions, and it took 25 million at the box office.
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0: 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I hear it was a great turnout. Thank you everyone who showed up there to celebrate that and the reopening of their pool, the grand reopening. There you go. Weather for the remainder of the day. We do see weather dropping down a bit. Not too bad. Lows overnight about 45 or 46 degrees, mostly clear. Tomorrow, sunny and 80. Coming in Wednesday at 83 and blue. Thursday, sunny and 87. Friday, 83 and blue again. Saturday, 87. Sunday, about 90 or 91. Enjoy it. Get out there. Have some fun. 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

0: Too Sweet. It's Hozier on KLDR. We are saluting hometown heroes, and we can't do it without you. 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

Olivia Dean. 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
1: 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And here comes Stella Lefty singing Boston.
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0: LDR, the music leader, Aaron in the afternoon here on September 28th, looking into the birthday folder. Kevi Gunn turning 8 today, and the message says, happy 8th birthday, granddaughter, love you. Yeah, love your Nami and Papa. And we have Peaches Loving Good turning 49, and the message says, happy birthday, beautiful, I love you with all my heart. Hope you have a wonderful day. That's from your husband. And remember, when you or someone you know has a birthday coming up soon, make sure you get the birthday shout out submitted by clicking on that link, kldr.com. Get you or them in the running to win big from Baskin Robbins, Rogue Forest, Papa Murphy's Pizza, as well as Cowboy Corral.
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0: Taylor Swift, Patient Zero. Have you seen the video for that yet? I have not, but I'm definitely going to watch that as soon as I get a moment here. KLDR, the music leader. Quick reminder, you can reserve your space at the annual Autumn Festival Craft Fair at the Rogue River Community Center by calling Scott, 541-582-0609, as we're getting the word out here in the community.
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0: 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I'm Mark Jones, and I believe in people before politics, and I'd appreciate your vote for Josephine County Commissioner, Position 2.
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0: Rebels on the Music Leader, KLDR. Aaron in the afternoon, the Lifer line, your direct link to us anytime at all, 541-479-9898. You know, the Grants Pass Costume Drive is on through October 16th. Now, the distribution event is going to be at the Fruitdale Grange on October 18th from 2 to 4 in the afternoon. 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Just come on by and drop off that costume.
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0: KLDR.

hate to give the satisfaction asking how you're doing now. How's the castle built of people you pretend to care about? Just what you wanted. Look at you, cool guy, you got it. See the parties and diamonds. Sometimes when I close my eyes, 6 months of torture you sold to some forbidden paradise. I loved you truly.

0: Benson Boone on the Music Leader 98.3. It's KLDR with Cassie in the morning. You know, every weekday morning she gives you chances to win with two truths, one lie, and that Casablanca Coffee and Grill secret sound. Plus, she gives you the pizza or menu item of the day there at Papa Murphy's, which is what gets you the win in the afternoon. Yeah, I'll be asking you for it. I'll be giving you the cue to text me the pizza or menu item of the day coming up. Love at 425. On KLDR.
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0: Sick leader, looking at the weekend box office. Actually, the top six this time. Number six, Practical Magic 2. 5 was Forgotten Island. 4, Primetime. 3, Heart of the Beast. 2, Resident Evil. And number 1, Avengers Endgame Encore. $25 million is what it made. This is a re-release of the 2019 film with some bonus footage. And that's what the weekend box office top six looked like.
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0: Kendrick Lamar and SZA, KLDR Southern, Oregon's music leader, Aaron Stone in the afternoon. Love at 425, your chance to win coming up. That Papa Murphy's pizza could be all yours. Hopefully you heard Cassie in the morning talking about the pizza or menu item of the day. And a little clue for you. It's not a pizza. It's another menu item that you'll be texting me with. Coming up, love at 425. Get ready to win with KLDR.
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New guy on the scene, Cameron Whitcomb, coming from Canada. Kingdom of Fear, his first hit. 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As we're getting closer to 4 o'clock, here's a throwback from Ariana Grande. Yeah.

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1: 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Aaron with you on this Monday late afternoon with beautiful weather out there. Here comes Olivia Dean.
2: 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KLD.

0: Morgan Wallen, KLDR, the music leader. Aaron Stone with you from the Bi-Mart studio. Wake up with Cassie in the morning. She has chances for you to win with two truths, one lie, and that Casablanca secret sound, of course. And love at 425, you could be picking up that pizza of your choice. Yes, get ready to win. Coming up here very soon, KLDR.
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0: back in the day flavor with Black Eyed Peas, Justin Timberlake, KLDR. The time is now. Text me. 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
1: 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KLDR.

0: Langley. Of course, you knew she was going to win last night at the VMAs. KLDR, the music leader, congratulating our Papa Murphy's Love at 425 winner. Yes, good job being quick on the trigger, texting me the menu item of the day, garlic knots, at Papa Murphy's Love at 425. We'll do it again tomorrow. 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It's Caveman Heating and Air. Tonight, mostly clear skies, low 45, sunny. Tomorrow, 80 degrees. Wednesday, sunny, 83. Thursday, sunny. First day of October, getting all the way to 87. That sounds pretty nice.
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0: on Bruno Mars, KLDR Southern, Oregon's music leader. Loving this early fall weather, and those leaves are getting more and more colorful. So I'm looking out the window right now. And of course, tomorrow is another Taco Tuesday. Grange Co-op, the big winners last Tuesday, and it could be where you work winning if you've entered to win. Or, yeah, of course, you can always nominate a well-deserving business or organization, one that you know really deserves those delicious chips and salsa, all the tacos from Casa Amiga. Yeah, tomorrow's the day, Taco Tuesday.
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